She wants to play with the toys of her. And school's out early, and soon we'll be learning. And the lesson today is how to die. And then the bullhorn.

make you move me. But I wanna know for sure. So come on and hold me tight. You move me.

that mama, she got it sticking in the cameraman. Oh, we could have some. And he's up there. What's that?